to the angels. Let the saints attend to the keeping of their cathedral. And leave the dead beneath the ground.

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3: What on earth are you talking about?

challenge your senses. 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What do you need? I'm asking you a question. 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

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Just before she says that she loves me. She loves me. She loves me. 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I'm alive. I'm alive and I can feel it.

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I feel pretty, but in a handsome way. She loves me.

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You want it darker, we kill the flame. Magnified, sanctified be thy holy name. 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

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But it's written in the scriptures and it's not some idle claim. You want it darker? We kill the flame. 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
1: Kenny, just bring my car back, man. I called in for another appointment. I figured you wouldn't be back here on time anyway. Look, shit, I just want to get out the house, man. This man is on one. He's feeling good. And a motherfucker. Shit, I'm trying to get my thing going, too. I'm going to Maryland House. Just bring my car back. Shit, he made it. He's feeling good. 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
2: You got a big old fat ass, girl. Girl, I want your body. I want your body because of that big old fat ass, girl.
1: See, as hell. Shit, he ain't even tripping off them dominoes no more. Just bring the car back.
2: Did somebody say domino?

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2: Echo. 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Yeah. 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Aye. Tattooed on my arm. Keep you out of the light. Put your lips on my palm. Put your hand on my forehead. Fall asleep in your bed. Speak under your breath. But I hear what you all said. Used to be scared to be dead. Used to be scared to be undressed in the presence of less. Giving more of my guess. Beautiful new red dress. I'm truly a mess. In the presence of, yes, of lust and life. Letters of trusted times. Undefined. Somehow you blow my mind. Hope in humankind. Yeah. You give me hope in humankind. Yeah. Hope. Yeah. In humankind. Yeah. But a human's kind. I don't know, but I hope so. I hope so, but

0: beeps and tones. I'm here, I'm grown, been lost, been learned, been shown, been teachers that long since flown. Yeah, but you call my phone, but you call my phone, and you blow my mind. Give me faith in humankind. Humankind. Yeah, you give me hope in humankind. Yeah, hope. Yeah, in humankind.
1: I have wrote poems about these places because the riots to me were the fulfillment of a prophecy by Marcus Garvey. The prophecy is simple. When there are many hungry and many without food, many in bad housing, then an uprising is bound to come. The way I see it, the youths have feelings and emotions. SPG and the police force cannot deal with these feelings and emotions. So now, I use my pen to bring out my anger.

Thank you very much. How you guys doing? All right. Welcome to Friday. We're going to start you off with a 5 p.m. show. For those of you who are unfamiliar with who we are, we come from Canada. A place called Saskatchewan. And we are the Dead South.

0: Thank you guys very much. It feels so good to be back in Europe. It's been a couple of years. Times have been tough, you know. But last time we were playing here, I think we played at That's right, yeah. It was way smaller than this one, so thank you guys for coming to this over here. Are you guys ready for some more?
1: Yeah!
0: All right.

Dankeschön. All right. 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You guys wanna hear some banjo now? You guys like the banjo? Well, this man over here playing the banjo, that's Mr. Colton Crawdaddy Crawford. I taught him how to play the banjo. It's fine. He's gonna show you guys a little tune here, so stare at him as hard as you can.

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You guys ready for a fast one now? All right.

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1: Yeah! All right.
0: All right, we're gonna slow it down for you on this one. This next one is called Broken Cowboy. And it goes like this.

I got time for one more song for you guys tonight. This evening, this early evening. Thank you guys so much for hanging out with us. We are the Dead South. And you guys are the best 5 p.m. crowd we've ever had.

0: Thank you guys very much. We got time for one more song, actually, this time. Just one more. This next one's about two cousins that love each other very much. One person likes it, that's good. But their parents don't like it, so they have to get away as fast as they can. This is the tale of Banjo Odyssey.
1: Just like half time. Heavy.

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I never asked you to believe me. Cause these things should be proven by all means necessary. Yeah, let's get another drink. Or do you think we should be sober for what I'm about to say? You're my ticket the wrong way. I might say this to the wrong person at a wrong time.

0: Use a lot of H.
1: Yeah. But that's manual.
0: A lot of H. Yeah.
1: Okay. Wait, what about Uganda?
0: Yeah,
1: Binyeba.

Fingers and the Potted Pixies and all the other characters of Planet Gone. I have to leave you now with this last a little song. Why don't you, why don't you, why don't you?

Can't take the pressure, you know, sometimes it's just too much. So we have to make decisions, you know, because you can't live life if you can't live life right, you know what I'm saying? Whoa, yeah, check it out, no? Yo.

I come back to the real, to the fact of being poor, being black, being under attack, being under attack for just being black, being under attack for just being black. Being

forsook. At our past and our present, at the future we crave, and at the things we encounter between the womb and the grave. And what we must do, and what must be saved.